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1: And we'll see.
0: Palantir watches like horse, and BlackRock is back to his core.

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Brings out the worst, brings out the best. I know it's somewhere in my chest. I guess it's been inside me all along.

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Like rats we steal each other's scraps.

Mark Knopfler was certainly a busy boy during 1996. He put out two albums, both with a strong French flavour. That one that I just played, Jesus de Sol, apologising for my French, I have no idea, except that I looked it up on the internet and it means I am sorry. So I too am sorry. Before that, we had All the Roads Running album with a song called Down with Bonaparte. So if you are listening on the east coast of Australia at the moment, the time has just gone 6:02. It's

0: There we are. Would you believe that was from 1983? Yes, that was from the movie Local Heroes, and it was, the theme was Going Home. In the year 2000, Mark Knopfler produced a solo album called Sailing to Philadelphia, and from that I picked out the song Who's Your Baby Now, and from 2002, The Rag Picker's Dream, and that was from the album of the same name. And finally, at last, we're going to come to play some actual Dire Straits music. In just a moment, I'll be playing their original hit, Sultans of Swing, and moving on to some songs from their 1980 album, Making Movies. First up, a couple of sponsors' announcements.
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streets of shame. Both dirty, both mean. Yes, and the dream was just the same. And I dreamed your dream for you, and now your dream is real.

singer-songwriter Greg Williams, with a little bit of help from Mr. Ashley Naylor from Even there, who is featuring on a guitar solo, and from the album Stone on Stone, the track there, Every Day It's Your Birthday. 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We're on to Sydney band Blockbuster now, and from their album Block Tape 99, this is a song all about the decline of Sydney's live music scene and associated nightlife. It's called 1999.

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weeks away, they couldn't pay their bill. Maybe you can pump some gas, clean the floor, put out the trash. 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